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0: My mental and physical state is straddling between summer and the beginning of fall. It's Nightly with Jade and Tyler. And what do we have coming up this September?
1: First thing, this weekend is Labor Day weekend. Also in the theaters, you got Pixar's Cars returning to the big screen on Friday to celebrate the 20th anniversary. New Resident Evil movie in theaters on the 18th. There's no shortage of TV stuff like Dancing with the Stars, new season, The Voice, Shark Tank, Survivor, The Amazing Race. And also, there's the MTV Video Music Awards.
0: Yes, the VMA nominations are out. I'm so looking forward to the award show. This year feels like pop royalty versus the current artists that are running your playlist. Madonna is leading everybody with 11 nominations. Taylor Swift has 9, and Ariana Grande and Sabrina Carpenter have 7 each. Video of the year includes Ariana, Bruno, Madonna, Sabrina, and Taylor, while Song of the Year has everybody from BTS to Olivia Dean and Ella Langley, Ray, Pink Panthers, and Zara Larsson. That's going to be a crazy one. But here's the real storyline. Taylor is currently tied with Beyonce for the most VMA wins ever, and one win is going to make her the all-time leader. But if Madonna sweeps all 11, then she's going to join them at the top. The VMAs are happening September 27th. Who are you rooting for?
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0: Jaden. You know what I love about American football culture? It doesn't matter if you have a ticket into the stadium to watch a game or not. The tailgate parking lot is always popping. People bring out their RVs, the cornhole. It might be more lit than the people inside of the stadium.
1: Yeah, they get there like a night before the game is even started. Depending on the city, like the hardcore sports football cities, they get in it. It's like a party. Well, they recently polled 5,000 sports fans and found out that Americans now prefer the home gate rather than the traditional tailgate.
0: What even is a home gate? I'm like, are we taking snacks to the couch and that's what we're calling it?
1: 9 a.m., you crack open a beer, you got the Weber grill going with the charcoal, you're firing up, you're having fun with the boys, you're tossing around the pigskin, but now I don't mind, you know, sitting at home and waiting until noon to crack the beer and even watch the game by myself.
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0: We have been hooking you up with a chance to win your way in to see Harry Styles on the Together Together tour. Tyler, I think the thing that makes it even more cool is that it's happening in one location. So it's like an experience that can only be done in New York City. And you might as well make a whole little weekend trip out of it. We are going to be hooking up one lucky listener and their favorite plus one to be there on a Friday night.
1: Yeah, I think HR even told us that our holiday bonus is going towards this trip. 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Just know that Jade and Tyler aren't getting a holiday bonus.
0: No, but seriously, this is your chance to qualify and win your way in.
1: Yeah, another national keyword is coming your way. Just keep it locked right here on Nightly with Jade and Tyler.
0: With Jade and Tyler on Y102. 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
14: 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We can cook the food up any way you like it. 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

0: My mental and physical state is straddling between summer and the beginning of fall. It's Nightly with Jade and Tyler. What do we have coming up this September?
1: First thing, this weekend is Labor Day weekend. Also in the theaters, you got Pixar's Cars returning to the big screen on Friday to celebrate the 20th anniversary. New Resident Evil movie in theaters on the 18th. There's no shortage of TV stuff like Dancing with the Stars, new season, The Voice, Shark Tank, Survivor, The Amazing Race. And also, there's the MTV Video Music Awards.
0: Yes, the VMA nominations are out. I'm so looking forward to the award show. This year feels like pop royalty versus the current artists that are running your playlist. Madonna is leading everybody with 11 nominations. Taylor Swift has 9, and Ariana Grande and Sabrina Carpenter have 7 each. Video of the year includes Ariana, Bruno, Madonna, Sabrina, and Taylor, while Song of the Year has everybody from BTS to Olivia Dean and Ella Langley, Ray, Pink Panthers, and Zara Larsson. That's going to be a crazy one. But here's the real storyline. Taylor is currently tied with Beyonce for the most VMA wins ever, and one win is going to make her the all-time leader. But if Madonna sweeps all 11, then she's going to join them at the top. The VMAs are happening September 27th. Who are you rooting for?
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And this town's lost its faith. 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
1: They say the holy water's watered down, and this town's lost its faith. 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
13: 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No, but did you hear that vaping can cause irreversible lung damage and nicotine affects brain development? 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
1: All right, fine, whatever. We were going to get nothing for it.
2: Right, exactly. You were going to get nothing. It's been sitting in your house for how long? And then you have to think about how many years you've had it. So, yeah, sure, whatever.
1: Yeah, and so we just were looking to get rid of it. So we took the $75 and I start breezing around the store and I noticed like the same brand of stroller, similar prices. They were going for like $150, $200 at the store. Mm-hmm. And I turned to my wife, Jess. I go, why didn't we go to a secondhand shop in the first place? Like, what a difference between the used price and the full price. And I'm like, then I start going through the baby clothes. They have gorgeous clothes there.
2: Yeah.
1: Jess is getting ready to pick them out. I go, we don't have a baby anymore. Like, go ahead, get your hands off it. Hey, like,
2: look how cute this is.
1: Yeah, no. Get that away. Don't do that. And I'm seeing $2 for some of these secondhand. Then you go, you got like nice shoes, $3. I'm like, whoa. We paid full price for everything? What the heck were we thinking?
2: Yeah.
1: We're living in Boston, and you know we're around like Newberry Street and everything, and we're just going, oh, yeah, let's go to the store. And so I had a big eye-opener, and I thought, well, I should mention that before we buy. Nothing against full-price strollers.
2: No,
1: you
2: nothing
1: know,
2: against it, but why not save some money and get
3: some
2: secondhand?
3: Some of my best friends are
1: full-price strollers. Mm-hmm. Yep, and you just take a wipe, because, you know, there was some dust on it. It was a little dirty.
2: Just wipe it down.
1: You wipe it down once. Oh, my goodness. Mm-hmm. If I knew it was that easy. But anyway, very grateful that there are some awesome stores out there serving the community. Hopefully, you know, help someone, whatever. Sure. Jabo, what's happening in your world today?
2: I have a friend of mine who lives near a very prestigious university, and there's money in that area. And so I went to go visit her, and she took me out to dinner near this university. And it's so prestigious, and you can just smell and taste the richness in the air. And I was walking by, I sucked my tongue out. I felt like $500. I was like, I'm rich. I just felt it.
1: You had to pull a quarter out of your teeth.
2: Yeah, I did. I mean, I saw a lot of those expensive strollers you're talking about, too. Yep. I'm like, man, yeah, they have some hefty money around there. So, but it was a good time, good dinner. So, yeah, so.
1: Oh, they know how to make
2: restaurants
1: food.
2: Restaurants are great, yeah.
1: Yeah, no, that's good. Kenny, what's happening in your world today?
3: Welcome back to the Geico Camel, the Hump Day Camel. He's now on a promo for the NFL, their Wednesday night opener.
1: We missed him.
2: I love that commercial.
3: It's a hilarious commercial if you haven't seen it yet.
4: Hump Day!
1: Very good.
2: Mike.
1: 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And by the way, you are our favorite part of the show. 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Jabo, you give it out today.
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8: Good morning, Montgomery. Right now, we are looking good. Your Thursday kicks off with no major problems or accidents. Interstate systems moving smoothly into and through the Tri-County area from Clanton, Auburn, and Greenville. No problems on 231 south out of Wetumpka, north out of Troy. 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

It's the TJ Show, and someone has found priceless treasure in Denmark. Wait till you hear this hoard. What happens to this guy? We'll get to it a few moments away. It's in the news on the TJ Show. On a

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1: This is the TJ Show, and Nikki in South Carolina. Is that really you?
2: Yes, what have you been doing with Manly?
1: You know, I always expect you to call on a Monday. Because, you know, I keep a list for when you call. I want to be ready with it. Nikki was pretty threatening, actually, a few weeks ago. She took my man card away. She said that because I complained about my pinky hurting me, that I had to have my man card removed. I went to a podiatrist. I thought my pinky was broken. Well, turns out it was the shoes that I was wearing, and you didn't like that.
2: No, I did not, because I thought that was very wimpy.
3: It was also your fear of roller coasters.
1: Well, there's plenty of reasons to be afraid of roller coasters.
4: Yeah,
1: legitimate reasons.
4: The fact that you were at a cookout hanging out with all the ladies instead of actually hanging out with the fellas.
1: No, I love talking to my wife's friends are very interesting, okay? And I pay attention to them. And okay, so fast forward now. You are claiming you still have my man card, and you've been checking in to find out what manly things I've been doing?
2: Yes.
1: Well, I've been very excited to share this with you.
4: Are you going to read off your list?
2: Oh,
4: you have
2: goodness.
4: A list to share or something?
1: Yeah, well, no, I've been keeping a list, and here's the biggest one. I'm going to start with the star here. Friend of mine does electrical work, and I needed to get a number off of the back of a light in a really tall building. I rode a lift, and I controlled it myself. I went up many, many feet to the ceiling to get the number off the light.
4: Was somebody in the lift with you?
2: Wait, what did the size of the building have anything to do with what you were doing?
1: Because I was on a scissor lift.
2: Inside of, how tall was the ceiling?
1: Yeah, it was like 20 feet in the air.
2: All right, that's a wash. What do you else you got?
4: No, I have a question. Since Nikki sounds like 50 Cent, she got 21 questions. I have one too. Did you go on the lift by yourself?
1: Yes.
4: By yourself?
1: Yeah, I did.
4: No one was in it with you?
1: I controlled it myself.
4: Okay.
2: Did you have the safety device on?
1: Yes, of course. I had multiple bars.
4: Did you have a helmet on too?
1: Yeah, I want to make sure I was protected.
2: OMG! What else you got?
1: Thanks for asking. I do have another one. I have a huge machete that I now use to cut my watermelons. And I karate chop it to cut it. And I eat watermelon off of the knife. I actually
4: have the machete off
1: the tip of the machete.
2: I'm not impressed. You're making a mess in the kitchen that doesn't need to be made. You're like Gallagher in the kitchen with a watermelon.
4: Did you clean up after yourself, TJ?
1: Yeah, of course I did.
4: All right. Okay. You can get the man card back. Half of one.
2: Yeah, but J-Bo, he cleans like a man. So is it clean?
1: I use bleach wipes. I wear rubber gloves, but I wear bleach wipes. I do bleach wipes.
4: Why'd you mention the rubber gloves?
1: I want to be honest with you.
2: Dude, do you hear yourself?
1: I don't want to hide anything.
2: What?
1: Nikki, listen. I'll try again next week.
2: Do better, please. Right. Do better.
1: I love you, Nikki. You have a great day.
2: I love you more.
4: He sounds so defeated.
1: Yeah, it's ridiculous. I thought for sure that was going to sell her on this. All right, we'll catch you soon,
2: That's
1: Nikki.
2: That's okay.
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8: Good morning, Montgomery. Right now, we are looking good. Your Thursday kicks off with no major problems or accidents. Interstate systems moving smoothly into and through the Tri-County area from Clanton, Auburn, and Greenville. No problems on 231 south out of Wetumpka, north out of Troy. 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

0: Montgomery's number one hit music station. It's Y102. This is the TJ Show. Our news, it sounds different around here. Kenny reads through every story he can find, and then he brings us the most interesting ones. Kenny, what's happening on the planet today?
1: TJ, I think you might want to build a terrace in your backyard.
0: Why is that?
1: Because this guy in Denmark was building a terrace in his backyard, and through digging around, he came across a Viking Age silver hoard.
0: Oh, yeah. I love the idea of finding treasure. I have not found it yet. The closest I got was I was on a beach in Florida. And you know, you buy those like little cheap scuba gear things?
2: Yeah.
0: I was like, all right, let me try it. So I put the goggles on, I put the snorkel in, and I saw something gold and shimmery in the water. And I had the little basket, I scooped it up. It was a ring. It was a class ring.
2: So you did find something.
0: I found something, but I mailed it to the school, never heard back. I wrote him a letter and everything. Mm-hmm. Very uneventful ending for me.
1: Yeah, for this guy, very eventful. So this is Viking Age silver. They say the entire hoard weighed over 40 pounds. Its contents consisted of approximately 700 silver items, including silver bars, jewelry, and 47 whole coins or coin fragments.
0: Can you imagine
2: that
0: this?
2: That is amazing.
0: Unbelievable.
1: The weight in silver alone would be worth anywhere from $18,000 to $20,000, but these are Viking artifacts in Denmark, which are priceless, and they say it could be worth millions of dollars.
0: So what's the deal if you find that? Because I know other countries, they've got laws where, like, you don't get to keep it, and you got to give it over to the museum.
1: Yeah, in Denmark, they have something called the Danish Treasure Trove Law. So anything found in the ground must be turned over to the National Museum. However, the finder is entitled to a substantial tax-free reward. So this guy's in, I think, for a pretty big payday.
0: I do like that. As much as I would love to keep it all, I love the idea of if you find a piece like that, it's sad to think it would wind up in like some rich dude's closet and only he would get to look at it. It's nice that the community gets to see, whoa, right, what is this thing? And also, what, like, why did they bury that back in the day?
2: Right.
0: Like, these big...
2: And how come they never came back to it?
0: Yeah, like, maybe they went to battle. Like, I'm going to hide my treasure. And that's, then...
2: never came back.
0: They never came back.
2: Yeah.
0: No one knew about it.
1: That's a good guess at what
0: it's
1: might
0: crazy.
1: Have happened. Yeah.
0: Well, I'm always looking down. Yeah, always hoping I trip over a treasure chest.
1: We're going to keep an eye on the story. It just recently happened, so it's now at the National Museum for assessment. So they're going to determine the value of it, and then we'll figure out how much the guy's going to get paid.
2: That's great.
0: So cool. What else do you
2: good
0: have, Kenny?
1: Well, I guess the past couple of weeks in the Los Angeles area, Aflac, the insurance company, billboards have been vandalized. Somebody's spray painting Ben Affleck over these Aflac billboards. And now TMZ has obtained a photo of Ben Affleck himself spray painting an Aflac billboard.
0: Clever.
1: It appears that there may be a advertising partnership between Ben and the company. However, TMZ reached out to both Ben Affleck's people and Aflac's people. They're keeping their lips sealed.
2: Of course. Yeah. They're going to reveal that in their own time.
0: That's silly Ben.
1: It's a clever idea.
2: Silly Aflac.
1: I'm surprised it's taken him this long to make that connection.
0: Kenny, thanks for keeping us somewhat informed.
1: That's what's happening.
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26: Good morning, Montgomery. The good news continues. Nothing's being reported by the authorities that would send you on an alternate route. You keep listening. 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Buckle up. It's the law. For Montgomery Skywatch traffic, this is Major Delay.
3: It's your WSFA First Alert weather forecast on Y-102.
0: It's hot, it's humid, but at the very least, we'll start to see some showers and thunderstorms turn a few locations a little bit cooler as we look ahead to Labor Day weekend. Partly cloudy skies, only a few stray showers and storms later this afternoon, high around 97. Heat indices back up into the triple digits, mostly clear 74 overnight tonight. Friday features our best chance for scattered showers and storms. We could see additional pop-up downpours through Labor Day weekend. That's your WSFA First Alert forecast. I'm meteorologist Zach Webster on Montgomery's number one hit music station, Y1.
1: Montgomery's number one hit music station. It's Y102. This is the TJ Show. Story is kind of shocking to me. Back in September of last year, there was a journalist who started investigating the Clippers because you know who Kawhi Leonard is?
2: I do.
4: He's won two championships, two finals MVPs.
2: Mm-hmm.
1: So the journalist noticed he had a $28 million endorsement deal with a, quote, sustainability company. But he was like, why has he never done anything for them? Yeah. Why has there never been any promotional work for him? The allegation was that this was a backdoor way to pay this guy extra money outside of his real contract, which goes around the NBA's salary cap.
2: Mm-hmm.
4: Not allowed to do that.
1: So the NBA hires a law firm, spent almost a year digging around, and they said they, quote, found a pattern of misconduct and multiple significant rule violations by the Clippers organization. Well, they have thrown a bunch of punishments at the organization, and they're saying this is the worst smack in the history of the NBA. Like, this is so bad.
2: I mean, it was a shady practice, what they did.
1: So let me read the punishments, and then I just have some questions about this. They have docked the Clippers organization $30 million.
4: Yep.
1: And they've forced them to forfeit five first-round draft picks.
4: Oof. That's so, unheard of.
1: Yeah. One in each draft from 2029 through 2033. So every single season now starts with a club to the knee.
2: Pretty much,
4: yeah.
1: The owner has been suspended for a year. Kawhi was fined $700,000, which is essentially a game's pay.
2: Pretty much.
1: To me, I wonder. Now, he's saying he didn't know about this.
4: Yeah, his uncle is his business manager. Kawhi is saying he accepts full responsibility for the people within his inner circle.
1: Oh, okay, so he...
2: And since then, his uncle's no longer his business manager.
1: Interesting, okay. The president of basketball operations has been banned for 6 months. The president of business ops suspended for a year. So it's like... Thing after, this is not good for them. And I wonder, why would they do this? They got this big superstar. Are you kidding me? Like, why would you put all this at risk?
2: Not only that, but his uncle is banned from the NBA for 5 years.
4: Yep.
2: Like, you can't do business with anyone in the NBA for the next 5 years.
1: Are people getting away with this kind of a thing over the years? I mean, obviously, we wouldn't know about it if they are, but how do you get away with it when everyone's watching?
4: I'll tell you, I mean, the urge to win. I mean, why did Bill Belichick secretly film Jets practices of all teams to cheat against?
2: Yeah,
4: the New
2: why
4: York
2: deflate
4: Jets?
2: Footballs?
4: Why deflate the football?
1: Well, hey,
4: exactly.
1: Hey, I lived in Boston for some time. We don't know that happened.
4: Well, why did the Houston Astros videotape signs? You know, the catcher's pitch signs. You know, this kind of thing happens from time to time. I think it's all just the urge to win.
2: You know, my thing is hopes and prayers for the person who discovered that there was some shady business going on, because I can imagine every Clippers fan and like everybody in the organization is probably like, ugh, to this person, even though they were just doing their job.
1: Well, it also is crazy because you spend the odds of getting into the NBA, it's so almost impossible. You have to have such a discipline, and mm-hmm. then you throw it all out with something like this. I mean, but it seems like he's okay.
2: Yeah, Kawhi Leonard is saying that he didn't know this was going on.
1: Yeah.
2: So whether that's true or not, we don't know.
1: This is the TJ Show.

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2: 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It's Skywatch traffic with major delay on Y102, Montgomery's number one hit music station.
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6: Good morning, Montgomery. Right now, we're looking pretty good. As far as major problems or accidents, nothing's being reported that would send you on an alternate route. We do have a slowdown, though, due to a disabled vehicle against the left barricade, 85 northbound at Lawrence Street overpass. So use caution heading to 85 northbound. It's against the left lane of the left side barrier. Authorities are on the scene trying to get this moved. 85 northbound Lawrence Street. Outside of that, we're good. 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Buckle up, it's the law for Montgomery Skywatch traffic. This is Major Deluxe.
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It's the TJ Show and a city bans AI in school. Wow, is this going to start a trend? We'll get to this in the news a few moments away. It's coming up on the TJ Show.

0: Montgomery's number one hit music station. It's Y102. This is the TJ Show, and it's stories like this that make me realize the world might not be crumbling before our eyes.
1: Yeah.
0: This is very good news.
1: There are some good pockets.
0: Seriously, I was so moved by this story, and I like the chain reaction that's happening. So there's a guy named Daniel. He owns De Romano's Pizza in the Bronx.
1: Okay? All right, you gotta say it like that.
0: In New York.
2: Mm-hmm. That's an impression of his aunt while he says it's a place.
1: Yeah.
0: He saw there was an elderly woman eating out of his trash can.
1: Mm.
0: And he goes and invites her into the place. He goes, hey, let me give you a hot slice. Gives her some water. And then after this happened, he posts a sign. And it says, to the people eating out of my garbage, I have more love for you than you think. Please come in and tell me you're hungry. I will forever give you a slice and fresh water to drink. And he goes on to explain that his mother, Carmela, taught him that a desperate person makes better decisions on a full stomach.
1: Mm.
0: And so this story has been going viral since it happened. And I saw it yesterday and I was like, wow, this is so cool. It's now caused a chain reaction. People in Texas, Arkansas, Alaska, Hawaii, they're calling into this guy, purchasing slices for people in the community who need it.
1: I love it.
0: I mean, it's beautiful.
1: I absolutely love it.
0: See, it's not all horrific out there. It's very good news. And then I read the story yesterday. I'm like, man, I'm really in the mood for pizza. I coincidentally had leftover pizza in my refrigerator. It was like thin meatball slices on it.
1: Oh, nice.
0: And so I threw it in the oven, and I always like to make it extra crispy when it's left over. And I thought of Kenny, who has openly shared, I'm not sharing any secrets, you're going to open a pizza shop one day that's very unique.
2: Yeah, it's one of my business ideas. It's called Next Day Pizza.
0: Right.
2: And we serve day-old pizza. Because out of the toaster oven.
0: What I've found, and I do notice, when you have leftover pizza and you really heat it up and get it extra crispy, it actually is often a better slice.
1: It does taste really nice.
0: Yeah, than what you
1: really
0: originally
1: nice.
0: Buy. Yeah, yes. It's nice.
1: Yeah.
2: So, yeah, the idea is we're going to make the pizza ourselves. We'll get real pizza ovens, and then we'll have about 20 toaster ovens. And inevitably, what's going to happen is somebody's going to come into the store and see me take a fresh pizza out of the oven and say, can I just have that?
0: They're going to want the fresh pizza.
2: And right? I'm going to say, no, if you want that pizza, you'll have to come back tomorrow.
0: Right. You're only going to give them yesterday's pizza.
2: Yes, it'll be next day's pizza.
0: It's a very unique concept. And actually, last night, I'm like, this guy's going to be rich. Like, make sure that we're on Kenny's good side.
1: I just hope it's not going to cost as much as a fresh pizza, seeing how it's next day pizza. You know what I mean?
0: I would charge a little more.
1: Well, get out of here.
0: No, because it's more work. You have to store it in the refrigerators, and then you got to put it in the toaster ovens. And, you know, you run that many toaster ovens, prices are high.
2: Yeah.
0: It's probably higher than one oven.
2: Yeah. I'm going to send my application
1: into
2: Shark
1: Tank. That's part of having a business.
0: No, it's... I think it's genius. But anyway, glad to see there's some good stuff happening in this world. This is the TJ Show. We've got more on the way.
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3: 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It's Skywatch traffic with major delay on Y102. 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
9: Good morning, Montgomery. The big headache. 85 northbound at Lawrence Street overpass. We've got a disabled vehicle against the left barricade. This is causing backup onto 65 northbound and southbound approaching the interchange. So use caution and be patient and prepare for that. 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It's the law. From Montgomery Skywatch Traffic, this is Major Delay.
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0: song could ever say. Montgomery's number one hit music station. It's Y102. This is the TJ Show, our news. It sounds different around here. Kenny reads through every story he can find, and then he brings us the most interesting ones. Kenny, what's happening on the planet today?
1: New York City Public Schools, the biggest school district in the country, has announced a classroom technology policy imposing a one-year moratorium on student-facing AI tools for students going all the way from two-year-old pre-K all the way through eighth grade.
0: I'm glad to hear this. People are getting a little too reliant on AI already. Like, there are adults in my life where we'll just be talking and they go, oh, let me see what ChatGPT says. And they type it in and then they'll read it and they go, like, this is the new authority now.
2: Right. It's just kind of annoying because it prevents you from just having like a regular conversation.
0: Yes. Oh, let me cross check.
2: Yeah. I'm like, let's just have a conversation. It's all right.
0: But even worse, though, in the schools. This is like a simple example. We had calculators, right?
2: Yes.
0: But we still had to understand how long division worked.
2: Yeah.
0: We have to know like what is happening.
2: Mm-hmm.
0: And we've seen over the years, and we've heard this from math teachers even, there are a lot of kids who don't know how to get to certain numbers. They're so grafted to these devices. And so you can apply that to other stuff now. It's really like a supercalculator.
2: I've seen a few articles that claim that millennials is the smartest we'll ever be as of right now. Like generations coming up aren't going to be as smart as millennials and aren't as smart as millennials.
0: Wait.
2: Because of tech.
0: That's us, right?
2: That's us.
3: I agree.
0: Awesome. Yeah. They're geniuses.
2: And I'm not saying because it's us. I'm saying because I've read multiple articles where they're claiming this, which makes it kind of sad because I'm like, eventually we will become elderly and I want somebody smart taking care of me if I need to be taken care of.
0: Yeah. What do we do to J-Bo? Hit her in the head with a pan. Okay, yeah.
2: No. If I'm on my bed, I got to tell you how to take care of me. We got a problem.
0: No, it's very concerning. It's serious stuff. People's brains, I think, are atrophying. I mean, it's really bizarre.
2: Yes.
0: And we are headed towards, let me just sound like a crazy uncle for a second. I think we're headed towards chips in the head and all that stuff. I mean,
2: I'm out. I don't want that.
0: It's wild.
1: Yeah, J-Bo, your original point, I think, seems to be the main driving force. The idea is to prioritize human connection and social development and critical thinking over reliance on educational AI software, especially for these younger kids. They think it's really important that they have those skills early on. In high school, there are exceptions to this rule. They're going to have monitored AI pilot programs in select high school classrooms. So they want to teach high school students how to use AI ethically and properly. So they're going to hopefully teach them the right way to use the technology.
0: I think the sad thing is the teachers are still trying to figure that out. You know,
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0: like nobody knows exactly what that means yet.
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0: It's hot, it's humid, but at the very least, we'll start to see some showers and thunderstorms turn a few locations a little bit cooler as we look ahead to Labor Day weekend. Partly cloudy skies, only a few stray showers and storms later this afternoon, high around 97, heat indices back up into the triple digits, mostly clear 74 overnight tonight. Friday features our best chance for scattered showers and storms. We could see additional pop-up downpours through Labor Day weekend. That's your WSFA First Alert Forecast. I'm meteorologist Zach Webster on Montgomery's number one hit music station, Y102.
1: Montgomery's number one hit music station, it's Y102. This is the TJ Show. Okay, I have a new obsession. I loved the movie Coyote versus Acme. And right. I feel very passionate about it because it seems like the original movie company that will remain nameless.
2: Okay.
1: Did this movie dirty. And then another company came in and now has released it. And the box office numbers aren't great at this moment. And I feel like I had to take on a new cause, and it's to get people to see Coyote versus Acme, because I do think it's that good. And listen, when you have a family, you want to go see a movie everyone can see and enjoy. Every one of my kids, except for Noah, gave it a 10. My wife even loved it. She doesn't love any of this kind of Looney Tunes stuff.
2: Which is a big deal. And the box office numbers have nothing to do with the fact that the movie actually is great. Like, it has a 96% rating from Rotten Tomatoes.
1: Yes, and it's
2: and remains, critics.
1: Yeah, solid reviews across the board, people and critics. And so I'm like, okay, well, we're going to do our part. And so I started going out to college campuses, telling people one at a time, you got to see this movie. It's that good.
2: Good for you.
1: And I also wanted to enlist the help of some fellow radio personalities, one of my best friends. I sent him a message. You know Edgar?
2: I do.
1: Who hosts the Shaboy Show.
4: Hey, Edgar. Hope you're doing great. Question for you.
1: This is a voice text I sent to him.
2: All right.
4: Have you seen Coyote versus Acme yet? And if not, what are you waiting for? Let me know. I have an idea.
1: Yeah, I'm getting ready to share an idea that I think is going to help.
5: Hi, TJ. First and foremost, I love you, bro. Second, thank you for the most unexpected question of the day.
1: Yeah.
5: Congrats, you are the winner. Have I seen Coyote versus Acme? The cartoon chasing the Roadrunner, right? Like,
6: meep, meep.
1: Yeah, he knows.
2: That's pretty
5: the
2: good.
5: The big old, like, weight that falls on the coyote, right? I've seen that. Is there something else I need to see? Tell me about it.
1: Can you believe this?
7: What?
2: Well, how do you not know?
4: I'm assuming you're joking that you have not seen the trailer for Coyote versus Acme, the new movie. We took the whole family to see it. It is phenomenal. So I was going to ask you, could you dedicate significant portions of your radio show telling your audience about this movie, but you first have to see it?
1: Yeah, I'm thinking if we do it on our show and he does it on his show, and then I get other people who do radio shows to jump in on this, this is going to work.
2: Okay.
4: I'm talking about significant portions of your programming on your show.
1: Yeah.
5: TJ, so sorry to disappoint you, bro. I have not seen the movie or actually heard anything about it. It sounds like Warner Brothers has done a really good job to keep it on the down low. But listen.
1: Yeah, they literally put it in a closet and said, this movie will never see the light of day.
5: You know, I got your back. I got your family's back. Anything you guys recommend? Yeah. Can we find significant amount of time to talk about on the show? Look, I'm sure there's a way. We can get creative with it, right? But whatever you need, bro. I got you. Blessings.
1: So this man, I already knew this, but I'm letting you know, is a hero, and he may be joining this revolution. You know, I got some connections in this radio business. Okay. I know some guys who host some shows.
2: You know some
1: ladies. Yeah, yeah. We're going to keep working on this. This is the TJ Show.

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It's the TJ Show, and I don't like when I see the word emergency from my wife, Jess, via text. We're going to get to this in a few moments. This is a weird one. It's coming up on the TJ Show.

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2: Good morning, Montgomery. Got a couple of new things going on. Please use caution. Looks like we've got an accident, 85 northbound there at the ramp to Perry Hill Road. That's causing some backup quick, so please use caution there. Also, Troy Highway in front of the Texaco. We've got an accident reported at that location, so be careful and be patient through that area. You see something else giving you trouble with traffic, safely contact us. 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For Montgomery Skywatch traffic, this is Major Delay.
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This didn't turn out very well. We'll get to it in the news a few moments away. 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On a

0: Montgomery's number one hit music station. It's Y102. This is the TJ Show, and it is, as my wife said, a non-emergency emergency. We just played the message I got a few moments ago. Apparently, my brother-in-law, Josh, had a positive interaction with another man. And you know that men have such a hard time making friends. The collective wives came together and essentially set up a play date for you, Josh.
1: Well, TJ, if I could tell you the whole story.
0: What more is it to the story?
2: What's missing?
1: Oh my gosh. There's way more. So we're at your wife's musical, right? Jessica did a musical, like a week-long theater camp. And I saw this man kind of look at me, and we made eye contact. I'm like, I don't think I know him. So I always go in the VIP area. That's what I call it, because...
0: at a kid's theater show, right? Yes, okay.
1: Yeah, the kid's theater show. I was on the list, and I met this guy, and we started chatting.
0: You hit it off.
1: We hit it off. It was great.
2: Yeah.
1: We're not friends yet.
2: Oh, we're not friends yet.
1: Right. Okay, but there are levels to this.
2: I'm sorry. I was rushing it.
0: Yeah. But all the wives are really responsible for setting up this play date that you were supposed to have today. And it was supposed to be at a pool. And so, unfortunately, a tree like broke off into the pool. Now the pool doesn't have access. But all the wives want this to happen so badly because there's hope that there might actually be a real man friendship to develop here, because these are so rare.
2: Manship?
1: It really is very rare, and no one talks about how hard it is to make friends in your mid-50s.
0: Right. Mm-hmm. So they had an emergency. They've now switched the play date to my house.
1: Yes.
0: And so I just got an emergency message from my wife, Jess, saying, can you please pick up snacks? And so I was just calling to find out, do you need me to be there to help chaperone this play date?
3: TJ's happy to work late today. That's pretty much what he's trying to say.
1: So it's more of a group date. Like, you know when you're a little, like maybe you're 14 and you go to a girl with a movie, but mom makes you go with a big group?
0: Right.
1: That's what it is. So my parents are coming. obviously, it's going to be, but I think I'm feeling like at a certain point they're going to kind of all back away and they're going to leave me alone at one point to really get our vibe on.
4: That is just like a 14-year-old group date.
2: Yes, get our vibe on.
4: And then you leave the couple alone so they can do, whatever they want.
1: Well, my sister's going to be there, my wife. TJ and my parents are there to make sure that no fights. We're not even social media friends.
0: Okay. Nothing. Josh, I'm going to be there to help support this potential friendship, because I do believe man friendships are very important.
2: Yes.
0: They've been life-changing for me. But these are the extremes that women are going to across the nation just to make men friends.
1: But TJ, you got to mention that it was like, this is stressful because it was at a pool, right?
0: Right.
1: Pools are great. There's always something to do. You jump in the water, right? We're now not at the pool. We're at Jess's house, and they don't even have a TV set up.
0: Yeah, we don't like TVs. See you today at the house, okay?
1: All right, buddy.
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5: 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It's Skywatch traffic with major delay on Y102, Montgomery's number one hit music station.
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8: Good morning, Montgomery. Got a couple of new things going on. Please use caution. Looks like we've got an accident, 85 northbound there at the ramp to Perry Hill Road. That's causing some backup quick, so please use caution there. Also, Troy Highway in front of the Texaco. We've got an accident reported at that location, so be careful and be patient through that area. You see something else giving you trouble with traffic, safely contact us. 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It's the law for Montgomery Skywatch traffic. 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

It's the TJ show, and yeah, I may have just put my foot in my mouth, but we're going to clear things up in a few moments. 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

0: Montgomery's number one hit music station. It's Y102. This is the TJ Show. Okay, I might have made a boo-boo here. I do feel a little bit differently after finding out this information. So a few moments ago, I was sharing, and this is a really cool thing. The building that we work in, they support local artists. And I like a lot of what they post. And there was one painting that I saw, and it looked pretty much like a blue sky. It was nice light blue paint.
1: Yeah, with some white clouds.
0: It was pretty. But I thought, you know, if it's just putting blue paint on a canvas, I was surprised that I saw it sold for $8,000. And all I was saying is like, hey, nothing against the artist. If we can do that, that's why I'm bringing it up. Like, maybe all of us can
2: like
0: be...
2: You're backpedaling.
1: You're nervous.
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1: On a canvas, and it's a beautiful thing. My uncle also is an incredible artist, and he teaches art at a very highly acclaimed school.
2: Keep on walking that line, T.
1: Yeah, I walk
3: the line.
1: Ring of fire,
4: you're in
1: right?
4: Some fire right now.
1: Ring of fire. But let me also take a little longer to look at the other pictures.
2: And he's got other art there too.
1: He's got other art there. Maybe I only saw the one. And congratulations to John Carter Cash for selling his painting for $8,000. I mean, that's awesome. I'm so honored that I get to stand next to it.
4: Now that we know the artist is a famous person, yes, we like the art more. I'm sorry.
1: I wasn't trying to be disrespectful. What I was trying to say was thank you for inspiring me. And maybe we should get him on the phone. Can we find a way to reach him?
2: I mean, he makes music. He makes art.
1: All right.
2: He's all over the internet.
4: Should we tell him how you really feel?
1: Well, I don't know. Is he cool? Like, will he be upset with me? Would
2: I don't know too much about him personally.
1: Okay,
2: I am a fan of his music, though.
1: Okay. Very good. So, love art. Maybe you should do it, too. There's a lot of money in it. It's very exciting. This is The TJ Show. Congratulations to John.
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1: This is the TJ Show. We've got Kayla in Asheville, North Carolina. Hello, Kayla.
2: Hi.
1: Hey, tell me.
2: I know this is random.
1: Yeah, go ahead.
2: And I'm sorry, but so for a long time we had a different show, and then for a while I didn't listen to the radio, and I know that's sad, but I got back on and you guys were on. And I just think that's awesome.
3: Nice.
2: And I love you guys. And it's like a blessing on the way to work.
1: Oh, wow.
3: Well, that's really kind of you.
4: I've never been called a blessing.
1: Well,
0: You are, Heather.
3: Oh, yeah,
0: you
3: no,
0: are
3: like
0: to me.
3: It looks good.
4: You feel some kind of way, don't it?
1: Thank you for that. That is a huge deal to hear that from you. But tell me a little bit more about you. What is the most exciting part of your life right now, Kayla?
2: Oh, wow. Okay, well, tomorrow I'm taking my 18-year-old to get his license.
1: Oh.
3: Ooh, nice.
1: How is he behind the wheel?
3: Be honest.
2: He's great. He's just a nervous person, so he's waited until he was 18 to do it.
1: Mm. Yeah, I don't understand that. You know, Kayla, that's a new thing. I have some nieces who don't, like, jump at the opportunity to get their license. And I feel like this has been happening more and more over the years. I think back to when I was 16 years old, I could not wait. Mm-hmm. It was like, this is how I can drive far away from my house. Like, how do I do this? Where do I sign? I mean, it's an unbelievable, unthinkable thing. I know people who haven't gotten their license till their early 20s, and it's a choice they make. I'm like, what are they thinking?
2: I don't know, but I've happily driven him around. You know, I'm not going to argue. It is scary to send your child out to the world, but He's a great driver. He's just going to drive the car around on the weekends. You know, it's not like he's going out every day being crazy. Hmm. He's just a kid that wants a little freedom.
1: I wonder if it's the parents, or if they feel like you do. They're like, well, you know, if he's not ready yet, you know, you're not going to push him. And so the parents don't encourage their kids to get their license. And then they're like, okay, well, mom will just drive me everywhere. But I just didn't think that was cool.
3: No, I have a friend whose daughter took a very long time to get her license. And my friend was like, please get your license.
4: Yeah, my mom did the same thing. She was like, I want you to be able to take yourself places.
3: Yes, I don't know. Her daughter just wasn't ready. She has it now.
2: And take me places.
4: Yeah, right? Exactly.
2: I'll
4: drive you around for a change.
5: Yeah, passenger princess.
3: That's right.
1: Kayla, one more question. Have you seen Coyote versus Acme yet?
2: I haven't, but I have to tell you something really funny, really fast. I saw Dent in this truck today, and it had the outline of Wiley in it, and I thought that was hilarious.
3: Oh, that's fun. That's great.
1: That. Yeah. Are you planning to see it? Because I think everyone needs to see this movie. It was that good.
2: Okay. It's on the list with Sheep Detective.
1: All right. Yes. Okay, so I've talked very passionately about Sheep Detectives. I will say, and this is hard for me to say, but I actually think this was a little bit better. They're both great movies, but this was that good.
2: Okay.
1: I loved it. So, Kayla, take that with you and enjoy. Have fun.
3: Since your son is going to get his license, maybe that's somewhere he can take you.
1: Yeah.
3: You know what I mean?
1: Go.
2: Oh, yeah. We'll add it to the list, too.
1: Designated driver.
3: Yeah, that's right.
1: Yeah. Roadrunner. All right. Have a great one. We'll see you later, Kayla.
2: Of course. Thank you guys for being awesome every day in my radio.
1: Oh, please.
3: I appreciate that.
1: Listen,
3: thank you.
1: You guys want to keep doing it?
6: Yeah.
1: All right.
6: Man.
1: Let's keep doing it.
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And how does it affect you biologically? We'll get to this a few moments away. 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
1: It's hot, it's humid, but at the very least, we'll start to see some showers and thunderstorms turn a few locations a little bit cooler as we look ahead to Labor Day weekend. Partly cloudy skies, only a few stray showers and storms later this afternoon, high around 97, heat indices back up into the triple digits, mostly clear 74 overnight tonight. Friday features our best chance for scattered showers and storms. We could see additional pop-up downpours through Labor Day weekend. That's your WSFA First Alert forecast. I'm meteorologist Zach Webster on Montgomery's number one hit music station, Y1.
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And are we planning our weekend out on home gating or tailgating? I'm just thinking it's going to be a hot one, though. Man, heat index is well over 100. All right, Y102 is some Throwback Nelly and Kelly here.

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1: It's hot, it's humid, but at the very least, we'll start to see some showers and thunderstorms turn a few locations a little bit cooler as we look ahead to Labor Day weekend. Partly cloudy skies, only a few stray showers and storms later this afternoon, high around 97, heat indices back up into the triple digits, mostly clear 74 overnight tonight. Friday features our best chance for scattered showers and storms. We could see additional pop-up downpours through Labor Day weekend. That's your WSFA First Alert forecast. I'm meteorologist Zach Webster on Montgomery's number one hit music station, Y1.
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Long day? 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
1: It's hot, it's humid, but at the very least, we'll start to see some showers and thunderstorms turn a few locations a little bit cooler as we look ahead to Labor Day weekend. Partly cloudy skies, only a few stray showers and storms later this afternoon, high around 97. Heat indices back up into the triple digits, mostly clear 74 overnight tonight. Friday features our best chance for scattered showers and storms. We could see additional pop-up downpours through Labor Day weekend. That's your WSFA First Alert forecast. I'm meteorologist Zach Webster on Montgomery's number one hit music station, Y1.
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2: Good afternoon, Montgomery. Right now we are looking pretty good. We've got a new accident on Fairview at South Perry. Use caution there, Fairview at South Perry. Outside of that, we're looking good. 65 northbound, now clear. Keep listening. We'll keep you posted. 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Buckle up. It's the law for Montgomery Skywatch traffic. This is Major Delay.
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2: Afternoon, Montgomery. We've got a new accident, 85 northbound at Ann Street. Two vehicles against the center divider. So please be advised, this is causing a backup quick. 85 northbound at Ann Street. You see something else giving you trouble, contact us. We'll pass that info along. 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McKinnon Nissan, exit 212 off I-65 in Clanton. Buckle up. It's the law for Montgomery Skywatch traffic. This is Major Delay.
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20: 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I'm Bob Woodruff. My family and I started the Bob Woodruff Foundation in 2006 after I sustained a life-threatening injury while reporting from Iraq. 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